from La La La to Baby Baby Baby. This music is great, great, great.

0: Animal! That's Def Leppard. I'm Mike Walsh. You could go as Def Leppard, the drummer. Just tie one hand behind your back. Sorry. So what are the top trends in Hollywood costumes this year? Research says it's horror films, backrooms, obsession, the bride, Greek mythology and the Odyssey, K-pop demon hunters, minions, Toy Story, and Moana. Out, sexy, fill in the blank. DJ? What?
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0: Shattered the Rolling Stones on Pensacola's Jet 100.7. I'm Mike Walsh, and it's Taylor Swift's world, and we just live in it. Tay-Tay's Life of a Showgirl is back at number one on the Billboard 200 chart after her Encore reissue. In other news, she crashed Dakota Johnson's opening monologue on Saturday Night Live. Is there anything our little Tay-Tay can't do?
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Tom Petty, You Wreck Me. I'm Mike Walsh. If you're looking to be happier in life, and who amongst us, right? I've got a life hack. Boost your joy instantly by standing next to a happy person. See, I would have thought, pick the saddest person that you can find and stand next to him and feel, you know, better by comparison. But for a quick pick-me-up, pinpoint the happiest person nearby, then stand close to him or her and inhale deeply. Science finds that you can catch someone else's joy by inhaling that person's scent once. Just once. Trust me. What are you doing? Nothing. 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I'm living proof. It takes all of us to intercept cancer. So don't wait. 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

0: Fun fact, their 1981 debut album, Beauty and the Beat, made history as the first all-female band writing all their own songs and playing all their own instruments to top the Billboard album chart. Although Steve Tyler thought maybe that was Motley Crue. Dude looks like a lady.
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0: That's Boston and Don't Look Back. I'm Mike Walsh. And Paul Rudd doesn't take his cell phone on set when he's working, because that forces him then to interact with his co-stars and actually look at people and talk to them instead of being on their phones, which he says are horrible. I'm as addicted to it as anyone, and they are facilitating our own destruction. Oh, hold on. I have to take this.
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0: Def Leppard, Rock of Ages. I'm Mike Walsh. Thank you for listening. So if you're going to go on one more vacation, maybe a color run, leaf peeping, AI is telling us that the most beautiful place in the world is Peyto Lake in Canada. It's a natural wonder known for neon blue waters and dazzling mountains. The second most beautiful place in the world is Meru Island in the Maldives, which captivates travelers with its white sands and tropical blue waters. And in third place, behind that door, open it, Sarah Connor. There's no bomb in there. Hey, it's time to fan like a pro. 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

0: Last Dance with Mary Jane. That's Tom Petty. I'm Mike Walsh. And, finally, all is right with the world. Phil Collins and Paul McCartney made up. They've had a beef for decades. It started, they were doing the Queen's Jubilee at Buckingham Palace, and Phil asked Paul to sign something, and Paul said to his wife, "He's a big Beatles fan, oh, little Phil." And apparently, Phil took umbrage to that, but you know, they kissed and made up, and all's right with the world.
1: They just keep coming. All day, every day. It's what we do.
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0: Jack and Diane, John Mellencamp. I'm Mike Walsh. Thank you for listening. And are you like me and coffee is the elixir of life? 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

0: Bon Jovi, Bed of Roses. 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

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Baxter, Samson, Daisy, and Barkley. 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

0: Journey and Don't Stop Believin'. I'm Harley, and they are expressions you hear all the time, but they irritate the heck out of people. Most irritating expressions, according to a recent survey. At the end of the day, number one, I hear that at the office all the time, followed by fairly unique. You're either unique or not, right? I personally, at this moment in time, and number five, with all due respect. My personal most irritating phrase is often found in emails when somebody types, please advise. That's usually code for you messed up.
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0: Jovi and Blaze of Glory. Well, John Bon Jovi is featured on Pitbull's new album. Yeah, the Cuban-American rapper Pitbull's album Pitcoin comes out on Friday, and it features the John Bon Jovi collaboration Now or Never, which is a remix of It's My Life.
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0: Jumpaline. A trampoline.
1: If you missed that, I don't care. 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
0: Oh, yeah.
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3: There's Pat Godwin.
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3: Doing stretches, getting
5: all
3: loose.
5: Oh,
3: all
5: yeah.
3: Right. There's
5: a big thing coming up.
3: Jeff Oskay.
6: Hey, man.
3: There's Ace Cosby.
7: Hey, everybody.
3: I'm Chick. Hello, Tom.
8: Got this letter.
3: Yes.
8: And I forget how this came up yesterday. But, comes to us from Abilene, Texas.
3: All right.
8: Rocky writes, Dear Bob and Tom Show, you were talking earlier about when you start drinking. Jeff Oskay said noon. I start at 5 a.m. when the show starts. By 7 a.m., you all look handsome and Jess looks more beautiful. And your jokes are much funnier. At 9 a.m., I sign off and take a long nap. Well, thank you very much, Rocky.
3: Well, he must be a third shifter or something, right?
8: Who knows?
3: Maybe. I don't know.
8: Yeah. Maybe just a major alcoholic.
3: Rocky from Abilene.
8: We appreciate it very much. We're going to head over to the sports page. Is that correct?
3: Bijan Robinson. And remember what we learned last week about Bijan Robinson?
8: He has his own, what, salad dressing?
3: Dijon mustard.
8: Okay. Yeah.
3: Bijan mustard. He led the Falcons a dominant win over the Saints last night in New Orleans. He rushed for 145 yards and 2 touchdowns. Falcons won 45-24 on your Monday nighter. And the NFL has finished its review of 2 Sunday incidents between officials and players in the NFL less than 24 hours after the National Football League Players Association demanded the league hold officials to the same standards as players. Line judge Jeff. Okay, now this is about the referees cursing at the players instead of the players.
8: Yeah, I saw the video.
3: This has nothing to do with these gentlemen's, the referees' names, okay?
8: Okay, I got it.
3: There's one referee named.

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0: Depeche Mode and enjoy the silence. Did you enjoy Monday Night Football last night? Falcons beating the Saints 45-24. A game that celebrated the Superdome's 20-year anniversary. The win moved the Falcons to a tie for first place in the NFC South after they have won both of their games. Thursday Night Football is going to be the Buccaneers and the Cowboys on Amazon Prime.
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0: That's a Colas Jet 100.7, taking it to the streets and the Doobie Brothers. A 23andMe DNA match led Michael Gosling to a half-brother he never knew existed, and ultimately to discover that his biological father is the Doobie Brothers singer Michael McDonald. Michael has reunited with the son that he and his teenage sweetheart placed for adoption almost six decades ago. It's a happy story. 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

0: Maybe I'm Amazed. Paul McCartney and Wings. Paul recently on Jimmy Kimmel, and he talks about Ringo Starr and how he turned up on the album The Boys of Dungeon Lane. He also talks about Wings, his family, Taylor Swift, Larry David, and the unexpected stories behind his latest album. Check it out online.
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0: Pensacola's Jet 100.7. I'll do anything for love and meatloaf. It's Mackenzie. Jason Kelce having to apologize after mistakenly using the Washington Commanders' former nickname. This was during his very first NFL Network broadcast. Happened back on the 4th. Last night, Monday Night Football, Saints losing to the Falcons 45-24. 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

died the next day. It's a black fly in your Chardonnay. It's a death row pardon, 2 minutes too late. And isn't it ironic, don't you think?

0: Isn't it ironic in Alanis Morris' set? So what's going on? We were supposed to get details earlier about Aerosmith's tease video yesterday. Instead, all we got was kind of a behind-the-scenes clip from the making of yesterday's tease video. Apparently, everything will be revealed tomorrow now. It's Mackenzie, and I'm out. Have a great Tuesday.
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Oh, sorry. You were hoping for money, weren't you? 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

Roxanne, courtesy of the Police. We are Pensacola's Classic Hits, Jet 100.7. You're inside the Fish Tank. What's going on? It's Matt Fisher. Welcome into the show. We've got a lot going on today, so we'll just get after it. Pat Benatar right now. This is Invincible. It's Jet 100.7.

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Postmodern Jukebox is bringing their unique style of music to the Pensacola Sanger Theater. Coming up on Thursday, it's a vintage-inspired musical experience. The internationally acclaimed music collective, famed for their signature time-twisting style. They take today's some of your favorites and give them an old-school vibe. It's a really unique show. At the Pensacola Sanger Theater coming up on September 8th. That's Thursday. Your chance to win tickets to this show. We got a pair of them for you right now. Caller 7. Get some 850-961-1007. 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Tickets to Postmodern Jukebox. The Future is Vintage World Tour Thursday. The Sanger Theater. Good luck.

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So 2%, I know that's not a large number, but 2% of Americans, 2 out of every 100 Americans, have made this bold claim. Stick around to find out what it is. It's coming up. Def Leppard and Foolin' on Jet.

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That's Boston, Peace of Mind, where Pensacola's classic hits, Jet 100.7. So I know 2% is not a lot, but when you think about what it is that they're claiming, it's kind of shocking. 2% of Americans, 2 out of every 100 Americans, claim that they have never eaten a taco. Think about that. You know how delicious tacos are, and you've never had one at all? Like, you're completely missing out, which blows my mind that you've never succumbed to the pressure of how great tacos are. Yeah, so if one of those two people come into Pensacola, where are you taking them to get tacos? That's what I want to know. Text me, let me know, 850-961-1007, or hit us up on the Jet Facebook page.

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The Future is Vintage World Tour. Coming to the Pensacola Sanger Theater this Thursday. And I want to hook you up with some last chance opportunities to win tickets to that show. 850-961-1007. 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

John Mellencamp, Pink House is Chad 100.7. So the Gulf has apparently decided that our weekend plans looked a little too organized. Right now, Invest AL92, 90% chance of developing, and the National Hurricane Center says a tropical depression could form before it turns north or northeast a little bit later this week. Still too early to give us any like dead set, like here's where it's going, here's what the the intensity is going to be. But we do know that we're probably going to see rain this weekend, and that includes Friday, Saturday, and Sunday. So we'll be sure to keep you up to date as things develop, or don't. We'll let you know. Ballroom Blitz now on Jet.

man. 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

Van Halen, Hot for Teacher. We're Jet 100.7. Now, I like to believe I'm a fairly logical person. Like, I think I am. My brain occasionally, though, notices tiny details and immediately starts writing, like, this Netflix documentary or whatever. Like, my neighbor. Neighbor across the street. His truck hasn't been there for, like, the last 3 or 4 days. Now, he could be, like, on a work trip somewhere. But my brain goes, oh, I wonder if his wife kicked him out. You know, I wonder if he left. I wonder, where is he at? Why don't I know anything? I don't know. I don't even know the guy, to be honest with you. I don't know the neighbors at all. But my brain has already considered several possibilities of what could be happening with the neighbors across the street. And the thing is, like, I want to know now. Even though I don't know him, I want all the details. Yeah, like I said, it's like a Netflix documentary in my brain. Starship, We Built This City. It's Chad 100.7.

Journey, Open Arms, Chat 100.7. Just a reminder, comedian Rodney Carrington this weekend at the Pensacola Sanger Theater. Give you a chance to win Rodney Carrington tickets this hour. We'll do that right around 4:30. It's Seeker.

Tom Cochran, Life is a Highway. We're Jed 100.7. All right, let's say your high school senior comes home and says, you know what, I want to major in social media. Are you going to be cool with that? No, because many people's first reactions be like, you spent the last 6 years staring at your phone and now you want me to finance 4 more years of it. But if we're being fair, companies spend some serious money to reach people online. So a social media career, not a bad idea. Could be very lucrative, to be honest with you. So I wouldn't say no right off the bat. It's Corey Hart. This is Sunglasses at Night.

CLO, Evil Woman, or Jet 100.7. Comedian, singer Rodney Carrington is going to be at the Pensacola Sanger Theater this weekend. Show is on Saturday. Love to hook you up with tickets. 850-961-1007. Again, 850-961-1007. Caller 7. Going to get tickets to see comedian Rodney Carrington Saturday night at the Pensacola Sanger Theater. Good luck.

So here's the thing. We're going to see probably our fair share of rain again this weekend, which can kind of damper your weekend plans a little bit. But there are things to do indoors. For instance, the inaugural Southern Tip-Off brings Florida State basketball, Mississippi State basketball to the Pensacola Bay Center on Saturday. Game time, 5 o'clock, a little preseason exhibition and the first event in the new Pensacola Hardwood Series. See, there you go. That's something you can do on Saturday night. It's No Doubt Now, Just a Girl, or Jet 100.7.

0: Plus 38 special, If I'd Been the One. 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All right. I need to apologize to my wife. For years, one of the first things I would ask her when she got home from work is, what's for dinner? Now that I'm cooking the good majority of our meals lately, I understand there may be no question more irritating, especially the second you walk through the door. Yeah, you haven't even fully entered the house and suddenly somebody's asking you, what's for dinner? You know, like, what are you going to do for me next? So I got to apologize to my wife. Sorry about all those years of being that person.
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Supertramp, Take the Long Way Home. We're Jet 100.7. What's going on? It's Matt. You're inside the fish tank. Amazon Prime Big Deal Days happening today and tomorrow. 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It's a discount, right? 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We do it every time.

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0: Doobie Brothers, Blackwater. It's Jet 100.7. What's going on? It's Matt. So you know that that fall along the Gulf Coast is different than it is everywhere else. You know, we don't always get the crisp air and the trees changing into those bright reds and oranges. But we get 83, 84 degrees. No more mosquitoes. We get some of the best weekends of the year with football back. Festival season taking off. The beach becomes less chaotic. Few of the mornings, the humidity backs off long enough that we can actually enjoy why we live here. But what is your favorite thing about fall along the Gulf Coast? Because for me, it is like the month of October, the whole thing. Like the fair coming back, that's one of my favorite things. I don't know. It's just the best time of the year, to be honest with you. What do you think? It's Aerosmith now. This is crazy.
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John Parr, St. Elmo's Fire. We're Jet 100.7. My 17-year-old thinks it's crazy that I let my cell phone go dead. Like, my phone goes dead probably 4 or 5 times a week. Like, completely dead. Like, I don't even know that the battery's running low. Like, right now, what am I at? I'm at 12%. She would be absolutely out of her mind at 12% battery life. But I don't really care. So, yeah, she told me that I'm a horrible person. I'm a monster.

Do you suffer from FOMO, fear of the music being over? Well, don't worry. You'll never have to deal with that here. Jet 100.7.

Yes, Toto, Rosanna, we're Jet 100.7, Major League Baseball playoff update. Yesterday, the White Sox beat the Guardians 4-3 to take a 2-0 lead in that best-of-5 series. And the Rays knocked off the Yankees 5-2 to also take a 2-0 lead in that series. Up tonight, actually underway as we speak, is the Dodgers and Braves. And then later on this evening, it's the Brewers and Padres. Brewers lead their series 2-0, and the Dodgers and Braves knotted at 1 game apiece.

Dire Straits, Walk of Life, Jet 100.7, woke up today and was reminded that it's National Transfer Money to Your Daughter Day, which feels like every day in my house. I feel like I'm always sending money. Dad, can I get some gas money? And then this morning, she hits me up. She comes out. I'm working out in the garage, and she goes, "Hey, Dad, I need you to sign this. It's for my homecoming ticket. Oh, and I need $35. When's it due?" Today. And cash. I don't have cash laying around.

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That's Queen, Another One Bites the Dust. We're Jet 100.7. We've got more Postmodern Jukebox tickets tomorrow. We'll give you a chance to win those at 3:30 tomorrow afternoon. Rodney Carrington tickets at 4:30 as well. So if you're locked in with us, we'll give you multiple opportunities to be a winner tomorrow. REO Speedwagon, now this is Riding the Storm Out. 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

As you're up the final countdown, it's Jet 100.7. You're inside the fish tank. What's going on? It's Matt Fisher. Thank you for letting me into your world for a bit today. I do appreciate that. Enjoy what's left of your Tuesday. We get a couple of days, hopefully dry days for the most part. And then the rain's coming this weekend. So we'll keep you up to date weather-wise as things develop. It's Kenny Loggins and Footloose now, or Pensacola's classic hits, Jet 100.7.